0: car's towing it.
1: I'll be in the Dollar General parking lot. Mary David Ocean 260. It's going to be a blue Nissan Titan.
0: I copy. Nissan Jersey.

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1: Who's that, 250?
0: Hi, 315.
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0: Car 237.
1: 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Some black Dodge pickup.
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0: East Railroad Avenue and State Street. Mary Mary Young, Robert Charles King, Tom. It's going to be a black Audi Q5.
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0: Charge you 5-2, reference your juvenile problem call. RP called back stating that she gave the wrong address. It's going to be 617 State instead of 614 State.
1: Quite
0: copy. 1843.

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0: Been at 21,000 block, County Road, armed robber. Got the white Ford pickup. Colorado Lake. 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
0: 82 Prospect.
1: Curtis, 2. You know, from the Merricks on Prospect.
0: 802.
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0: 100 block of Sherman Street, 100, David Queen Zebra, North Fire 1. It's going to be a Nissan Altima bike.
1: I got it. Confirming David Queen Zebra, North 41.
0: Yep.
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0: It's going to be a two-part last. First part's going to be Thomas, spelled Tom Henry, Ocean Mary, Adam Sam. Second part's going to be Pedro, spelled Paul Edward David, Robert Ocean, Ursula Manuel, spelled Mary Adam Nora Union, Edward Lincoln, 06/21/2009.
1: Flight 1836.

0: 长春总部的生产的。
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0: 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Car 237. The 82 I-76 westbound on ramp with Edward Georgia X-ray Victor 28 to Black GMC Sierra.
1: 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Car 27.
2: I'll be clear for 6.
1: 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Car 29 status.
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0: 237, 27, 29, no positive. Last at Abbott, Adam Boy Boy Ocean Tom Tom, first at Dustin, common spelling, date of birth
1: 0804-1988.
2: That happened in 245. Ground 47, Kevin Digital, what's the location? What's the location for your follow-up?
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0: Car 237, your priority is clear, eligible, Class A.
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0: West 7th Avenue and Baker Street. David Sam, Union, Edward 930. It's going to be a silver Lexus RX 300.
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0: Hi, Glenn. The west side of the avenue and Main Street. 275 Young Union. It's going to be a red Toyota Sienna minivan.
1: Alright, copy, confirming it's the west sentence.
0: West 7th Avenue, Main Street.
1: I copy.

0: is 46 Jennifer Circle, B, apartment A, Adam. Whatever you can hear, male, a female, male party screaming, a female and children crying, on a drug, alcohol, weapons, no physical. Caller can only hear the incident of 46 Jennifer Circle, apartment A, Adam. Break. Caller 27.
1: Back up,
0: 27. Fresh, did you have traffic?
1: Okay, I'll be with 116 and I'll be coming.
0: Back up, 27.
2: Yes, bye.
0: Car 515.
2: Do they have a second car, huh?
0: That's a negative. They're going to be running together.
2: I copy. I'll be en route. Go ahead and start the east car as well, please. I'll be en route from 24 and T-Tom.
0: I copy, 27.
3: 541, copy, correct. En route from 500.
0: Car 541, I copy. 27.
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1: 515, we're 10-4, and you can have 541 slow as a response.
0: Car 541, did you copy that direct?
1: 541, I copy direct. We just have the 1253.
0: I copy 2016.

0: Dispatch I-15, 27, Trinidad and Colorado, no positive.
1: 15.
0: Southwest, first calling Adam Queen Union, Adam Young, Lincoln Young, Nora Edwards. Date of birth is 0430 of 2000.
1: I copy, 2017.

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1: Car 229.
0: 600 Dole Street, 600. I'll be out with 813 Young Ida Adam. It's going to be a black Chevy Malibu.
1: 2020.
2: Car 515.
1: 515.
2: Car 515. Your party came back, restrictions to provision, clinton, blunt, valid, unregular.
1: I copy, got your information.

0: Affirmative 34. I'm showing that party is restrained from an Aria in Harmony West and an Arabella Herrera on one. On the second one, he is restrained from Amina Gabriel.
1: I copy of anything, no contact.
0: The restraining order against Mina Gabrielle is no contact except third party contact for purposes of the children.
1: Copy.
0: 2022.
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2: Sun 29, female, probably out of Colorado.
0: Go ahead.
2: Could be last of Estrada, spelled Edward, Sam, Tom, Robert, Adam, David, Adam, first of Ramona, spelled Robert, Adam, Mary Ocean, Nora, Adam, date of birth 07-17. 1974, holding 92067-5892.
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0: 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Code John, the brush cars will code out their portion.
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1: Can you show me around to 550 with one adult male on board? Showing mileage 44030. And can you send the information to 550, please?
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1: Credit 52, you want additional in the beginning. 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
0: South Main, Adrian.

0: Northern Area, 16466 Highway 34, room 121. RP is reporting his father's destroying the inside of the camper under the influence of something. Not sure what it is. Unknown weapons at traditional inn, room 121. Break. Car 541.
1: Probably in route 556.
0: I copy 2049.

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0: County, it's in route 716466, highway 34, road 121. RV's going to be inside the room. Stating he doesn't hear this father anymore. Unknown which direction he could have gone to. 252.
1: 515, I copy updates. We're about 30 seconds out.
0: I copy 252.
2: 229 traffic. About 40 more, show me on scene.
0: Car 51, I copy. Brace. Car 29, go ahead.
2: We have Best Western. Frank Nora Lincoln, Sam 27. It's going to be a red Ford F-150.
0: 252.
2: Five 41, can you give me a camper number again?
0: Affirm, it's going to be 121, camper 121. 563. County units, be advised. RP reporting his father's unknown direction, wearing a dark green plaid jacket. 2053.

0: you want to make contact with Grand Mall Party?
1: I copy. It's going to be the RP or the reporter, or Mail Party, the RP is reporting.
0: Father.
1: I copy 2054.

0: 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Got 5BS. Off duty, have a good night. Nikon 256. 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
1: 127.
0: Party 2 for a check on a 9-month pregnant female. Name is in the call details with suicidal ideations. Her caller, she does have a knife. Unknown what the area, what the exact address is. RP has only sent pictures on Snapchat. Again, in the brush area. It's going to be, she's going to be in a greenhouse with brick on the lower half with a blue Bronco and electric pickup parked in the driveway.
1: I copy. Do we have an address at all?
0: We just checked CIS showing possibly 2605 Rural Road. 2605 Rural Road.
1: I copy. Is there any information on that house in Central Square?
0: Not in Central Square, but we'll continue to check CIS and update if there's any.
1: Got the shoes off.
0: 25 seconds.

0: Jason.
1: What
0: does it mean? For that address showing history of welfare checks and restraining order violations.
1: I know, but did you?
0: It's 2015.

0: Colonel 47.
1: Vehicle
0: phone number
1: for RP. Pilot 41, Pickett 27.9, no positive, no car.
0: Pilot 41.
1: Tell me that last guy, he goes first of George, date of birth June 21st, 1971.
0: I copy 21st, 1971.

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1: Copy. Do we know what the event is for tonight?
0: You came in on the low, 10-9, regarding the knife.
1: I copy. Do you know what her intention for the knife?
3: Do follow up.
0: Good, she's not like, call 127, 329, that last traffic.
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0: RP is just reporting for self-harm.
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0: Card 52.
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0: Party, Lazo Gallegos, George Adam, Lincoln Lincoln, Edward George, Ocean Sam. Be a first of Kevin. Date of birth is 08-08 of 96. Holding Colorado, 11-362-0168.
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0: 127.
1: Crown 47.
0: Can you also set 700 units?
1: Car 27, confirming a 700 unit. If so, do we have any change in conscious breathing?

0: you tell me where 127 is on?
1: I got me. Do you have 127? Am I on an address?
0: Mm-hmm.
1: 116. This does work.
2: 2111.
0: Confirming you're at 2605 Rural Road, requesting 700 unit. Do you have an age and conscious breathing and indication for that patient?
1: 116. We're at 2065, correction. It's going to be 2605 Rural Road. You can stand on cover. All active 127 is cover car. And if you can have a 700 unit stage at Bob and Mill for a female party suicidal ideations, I'll get you an age in just a second.
0: Continuing,
1: it's going to be 20 or up.
0: I got a 2112.
1: 116. She's also conscious of breathing and 9 months pregnant.
0: I copy. 112.

units, 2605 Rural Road, law enforcement on scene, requesting subunit unit to stage at Bob and Mill for a 20-year-old female party, pregnant, conscious of breathing, with suicidal ideations. Stage at Bob and Mill. 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
0: Sierra Marina. EMS is staged at Mountain Hill.
1: I copy,
0: Mr. Mayor. I copy. Break. Oh, 2124.
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0: It's going to be last of Austin, called Adam, Union, Sam, Tom, Ida, Nora, first William, common spelling, Dick Earth. It's going to be 0730-1955, holding Adam 235-9365-527007.
1: I copy 21.
0: No need to hear. Could you just have to call, please?
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0: West of George Edwards, Sam Ida, Charles King, first of Tom Ida, Frank Adam, Nora Young, date of birth 128 of 1990, holding 01-288-1064.
1: KY37, your praise clear, valid on regular.
0: Thank you. Can I get my call for service number, please?
1: I copy, it'll be 6854-6854.
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0: 7, I'm 10-4. 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Code Ocean.
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1: 37.
0: 800 block of East Riverview with Colorado temp. Frank Ocean Victor 173. It's a dark colored Ford Expedition.
1: I got 3.7.

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0: I'll be at the 87 westbound with a the car is intact. Give me a sec, courtesy.
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Mayaquette Avenue and Saunders Street. 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

0: personal Jeffrey Thompson from 9-4-4 Boston. Toronto 27. Last of Paul Edward Robert Edward Charles. First of Edward Mary Edward Robert Sam Ocean Nora. Date of birth 1-3-2005. No positive.
1: I copy 0013.

0: 416, 27, 29.
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0: That's the boy, Edward Lincoln, Tom, Robert, Adam, Nora. First of Lincoln, Ocean, Robert, Edward, Nora, Adam. Date of birth, 915, that's 2007. That's going to be no positive. Wait for a second.
1: Go ahead.
0: One 16, disregard.
1: 0015.

0: 127-217 at Pole Court.
1: 127, okay.
0: 127, party last of Perez, hyphenated Castro, first of Emerson, date of birth 1-3-25-65-215, black over brown, holding a 8th confirmed misdemeanor out of the City of Oregon Municipal Court for failure to appear under drug charge. Bond is 300. Can it will need to be confirmed. He is otherwise eligible minor permit over 18.
1: Okay, can you confirm that, please?
0: I copy. I have 116 clearance as well.
1: Okay, confirm.
0: That female party is clear valid on minor license.
1: Thank you.
0: 127-0017.

0: or 515?
1: 515.
0: Is this for cover for Adam for 127 at 217 Applewood Court?
1: 541. Myself and 540 are both in route already.
0: I thought those are agents.

0: licence.
1: Comment ça, licence?
0: Well, I've got male parties to James.
1: Comment ça, licence, I copy. Those are 19.
2: 16, change 541, can you go through?
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1: Cross through, copy 540, 541, right route.
4: Dispatch 252.
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1: I copy 2020. Correct 87, did you copy that direct?
5: I copy direct.
1: 2020.

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1: As affirmative, she's clear valid minor license.
0: Copy, thank you.
1: Car 116, 0024.

0: 52.
1: Or Dodge 2.
0: That one's confirmed.
1: Perkins 2, copy. Those are 25.
2: 7. Okay. Carwood 37, 252, confirm the mark.
3: I copy, what about the part 295?
2: I copy 0025.

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1: 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Sorry, mileage 55175.
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0: Morgan unit, South Sherman and Wilson. It's going to be a traffic accident. Male parties fled the scene on foot, heading east on Gateway from Sherman, wearing a black shirt and shorts. It's going to be a gold sedan that hit a parked car. It's going to be male parties, going to be about 5-6 from South Sherman and Wilson Avenue, 0105.
1: 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See, you got a description.
0: I copy. This confirming my description is going to be a male party 5-6, wearing a black shirt and shorts. 0106.

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1: 3:59,
0: copy. 7109. 2 units, go to 3. 3. 250, 203. Hey, somebody take Southridge, somebody take Gateway. Let's also see where this car comes back to and somebody head that way since we got three of them.
1: I copy. I just drove all the way down to Gateway Park and I didn't see anybody.
2: Driving in between the streets, not seeing anybody yet.

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1: Hotel George Young, Idle 1-4. It's going to be the hit vehicle. Should come back on a blue Mercedes BMW.
0: Hi, copy, sir. Winston.
1: Henry Ocean Charles, 035, Ford pickup would be the third vehicle.
0: Hi, company. 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Just put on the call.

0: 237 Yeah, there's a mailbag right here on the bike saying he took off on Southridge going west. He's wearing all black. He said he lost him, but based on this, he's probably going to be dipping.
1: Dispatch 252.
2: Car 252.
1: If you would just air the run vehicle, please.
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0: Sounds right. Somebody run by 101. Correction, 601 South Sherman, lot number 23. Looking for a Julio.
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0: 去反思这个事情。Probably has an oversleep.
1: I copy. On three. What was the unit number and the name again?
0: Unit number is 23601 South Sherman, number 23. The name is Julio. Last is Lincoln, Ocean, Lincoln.
1: Copy.

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0: Hellman Balsam on a silver Volvo, and a Colorado plate, Charles Peter Nora Boy 75.
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1: 541.
0: Mile marker 83 westbound on 976. Delta 8 Silver. I can check later in a moment.
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0: Roadside 2-1-0.
2: Copy. Just for both of you guys' information, 252 went over and spoke with a registered owner. He believed that he was possibly under the influence as well. So I might lead you to that. And then will you ask Telez if he finished the diagram or if I need to start it too?
0: He didn't finish it. Copy. I'll come bring it to you and then I'll finish it up.
1: Copy.

0: Hey, when you start to do the inventory, when you cut out the airbags, it's got blood on that, so be careful. And then there should be like a blue hat underneath the driver's side, actually on the asphalt, if you collect that as well.
1: Copy.
0: They should be back here shortly. Help you with the diagram, and if you want to start a toenail, you can.

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2: He is 71 eastbound. Claro, Charles X-ray Robert. Lincoln 10. On a white Kia.
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0: 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Squawk 29. Me around to 550. Just want to know, mail. 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
0: Kid 37, your plate out of Texas comes back clear. Expiration 10 to 25. Listing on a silver 2007 Toyota Corolla to a Wade Ross out of Texas.
1: I copy. Thank you.
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0: Mile marker 92, ID 76. Let's go. Yellow Bay white box truck, Texas plate, King 22, 5963.
1: I copy. Confirming that was eastbound.
0: Westbound.
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1: 5:40.
0: It's gonna be times two. First is last of Smith. First of Sean. Sam, Henry, Adam, William, Nora. DOB 8467, Frank.
1: Go ahead.
0: Last of Hernandez. First of Robert, Adam, Edward, Adam, Nora, Nora, Adam. 8:12:91. Holding 07010 1076, Frank.
1: Go ahead.
0: That was of Sean's whole line. When you're ready, sorry about that.
1: Go ahead.
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1: Go ahead.
0: Russ of Foy, Adam, Henry, Robert, Adam, Mary. First of Adam, Boy, David, Union, Lincoln. Date of birth 08-28-19. Hold 847-100963.
1: I copy. 2236.

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1: Carpet 41, I copy. 6-6-1, 39.
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2: Can you confirm the date of birth on your party?
0: Which one?
2: Out of Texas.
0: That was 541.
2: Carpet 40, copy. Your party, Lots of Smith, came back. Restrained times 1, protected times 1, revoked HTO, ID card only. Break for a second.
0: Good.
2: Correction on that. The Smith party is clear, revoked. The Hernandez party is restrained times 1, protected times 1, revoked HTO, ID card only.
0: Copy.
2: 0240.
0: You said the Hernandez party's HTO as well?
2: That's affirmative, both parties.
0: Copy. Can you send off on Hernandez?
2: I copy 0240. Cross I-41.
0: Good.
2: Cross I-41, you had a little wind when you were given the date of birth of your Texas party.
0: Everybody, it's your
2: I copy 3240.

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1: Good.
0: Car 5:40, confirmation came back. Motor series defense revoked HTO from March 22nd, 2024 to March 22nd, 2029. She has 11 additional octaves and I have an action number 1-year-80.
1: Good.
0: Action number is 242-440-370.
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1: I said Robert, Ocean, Sam, Edward, Nora, Frank, Edward, Lincoln, David, Tom, first of Rebecca. POE 326 of 81, holding 97, 136, 0548.
0: I got pinch 3-0-7.

0: 541. I have another 27.9, no positive, whatever you're looking for.
1: Cooper 541.
0: Well, Cooper, first and Cody. Date of birth, 05-11-1987.
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0: That's correct.
1: I copy 0312, car 541.
0: Good.
1: I found that party. His first name's Dakota. He's coming back clear, revoked felony. Motor vehicle used ID card only.
0: Copy.
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0: 92, Steve. That last call I was on, were any of those parties on probation? I couldn't remember if you said that or not.
1: That's negative.
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0: Bird 2 trespassing, 417 Euclid, behind the property, 323 parties, under description, floor disconnected, before gathering any further information at 417 Euclid, behind the property.

0: Can you show me the area of the trespassing?
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0: 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Have a good morning.
1: 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You're the last one showing on the traffic accident, South Sherman Wilson. Do you have this position?
0: You can code for help. Code Mary.
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1: Can you send that Shoemaker party's information to 530, please?
0: I didn't copy, that's already been sent. Just not with the case number.
1: Okay, thank you. Can you have case number?
0: I copy, that case will be 617.
1: Copy, thank you.
0: 2737.

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0: For 249, 414 South Main Street, for a commercial burglary alarm, saying audible level 1, lobby motion, east service door, key holder contact is pending at the library.
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0: 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Good morning, I'll be 1041, special appointment. Heroin, anyone? I copy your reason. Great, you copy.
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0: Can we run last of Quintanilla, Queen, Union, Ida, Nora, Tom, Adam, Nora, Ida, Lincoln, Lincoln, Adam, first of ever, Edward Victor, Edward Robert, date of birth 2/3/1992, again, no positive.
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Kerr 184, 1152.

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0: So I'm blocking a landmark with David Queen Zebra, X-ray 71, White Solara.
1: Green 212, I copy. Just confirm the block range on landmark.
0: 10-9, standby 1.

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0: Prior to 12, your party Lasso Rodriguez, first correction. 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

0: ground units in the brush area, 29273 Kennard O Ocean Point 5 for a disturbance. Have a party on 911 stating that today Jeremiah got angry at the RP's fiance, threatened him, did pull a knife on him. The RP and her fiance did leave. The Jeremiah party is still at that residence. There's going to be an adult female as well as a 7-year-old and 11-year-old still on scene. 29273 Kennard O Ocean Point 5. 526.
1: I'm
0: going to copy 1203.

0: units en route to 297-23 Kennard O Ocean Point 5. RV did leave in a 2008 red and black Chevy Impala. They'll be staying at Doty Ponds, waiting on law enforcement to respond. Party is possibly under the influence of the residents. Unknown other weapons. 1204.
1: Okay.
0: I got the 1205.

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0: Reference to disturbance. Who's the reporting party at Doty Pond?

0: Stand by one. Car 503, RP is going to be Paige Warner. She's going to be in a red and black Chevy Impala.
1: Okay, I'm in Rush. I'll stop it there.
0: Car 503, copy 12-07.

0: Unit just one to 29273, County Road Ocean Point 5. RP did state that Jeremiah could be violent towards law enforcement. Did still have a knife when they left the scene. States there are no sirens in the home. 12-10.
1: 5-9, copy. 5-26, copy.
0: 12-10.
2: 5-0-3 on scene at Doty Pond. I'll give you a quick second. Queen Victor George 17.
0: Professor 3, I copy, 12-10.

0: Dispatch, Roger, Ned.
1: Roger, Ned.
0: Can you confirm, is he alone at the house now?
1: Roger, Ned, that's unknown. They left the scene. When they left, there was an adult female and two children.
0: Copy.
1: Roger, 9, 12, 12.

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1: Runway 22.
0: Can you just stack this call? 184, get it when she's clear.
1: Runway 22, I copy 1215.
0: What's with you? Can I get a 20 out of Colorado?
1: Go ahead.
0: Boy, Paul Zebra, Adam 83.
1: I copy. How's it feel?

0: 500 units from 503, go to 3.
1: Go ahead on 3.
0: Sounds like the suspect in question is 23 years old with the mentality of about a 12-year-old, maybe violent with law enforcement. However, these reporting parties are not wanting him criminally charged. They just want him warned. I don't know all the particulars at this time. They did make that clear, though.
1: I copy that. We're just getting information.
0: Also, if you're still on 3, he is armed with a pocket knife, black in color.
1: Copy that.

0: I'm Associated, car 122, unknown location.
1: Penetration of Edison and Cambridge, currently out of Black, today in Colorado Place. Boy, all of Zebra, Adam A3.
0: Description?
1: Black sedan.
0: Back out, 1217.

0: 放上去了，对。
1: Hello, 27, where are you clear?
0: I am.
1: Carmel 22, your Playboy Paul Zebra Adam A3 comes back to Associated 99 to a loss of Blake Andrea, middle of Pace. Date of birth 925-84, physical showing 5'5", 175, brown over blown, correction, brown over brown, holding a CGIS out of Warren County Sheriff's Office on larceny bond of 100, date 99 is 4/1/26. Again, this is CGIS out of Warren County Sheriff's Office. Otherwise, the plate comes back, expiration 5/27 on a black 2010 Cadillac STS Christian CTS sedan to Andrea Blake at 565 Main Street in Akron.
0: I'll copy. I'm going to be out at 6:40. Is there a fine amount on that?
1: That's affirmative. The bond is 100.
0: I'll copy.
1: Do you copy? 12:20.

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0: from here.
1: I'm 22.
0: Is there going to be a bureau line?
1: Yeah,
0: there
1: is.
0: We're in contact with Jeremiah. All's 10-4.
1: Perfect.

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0: Perfect, please stand by. Current 22G, copy.
1: Negative, I'll be back up.
0: That's affirmative, it's a PR1.

0: 9365.
1: That's my six. Assuming last of Mary, Charles, Adam, Boy, Edward, first Jeremiah, John, Edward, Robert, Edward, Mary, Ida, Adam, Henry, date of birth 08-12-2003, holding 17201-0583.
0: Can I copy you, Charles, please? Run 91. Anyone, I copy 1224.

0: 503 clearance on a couple of parties out of Colorado and Nebraska, please. First party, I believe she's going to be out of Nebraska. Lester Warner versus Page, 1031 of 03. Break for a second. I copy, go ahead. Second party, male party out of Colorado. Lester Cook versus Owen, 10-8 of 01. I copy, 1025. Carfax
1: 2612.
0: Carfax 26, your party, loss of the pay, person Jeremiah, comes back clear, valid, got railer, eligible to deal.
1: Yeah, thank you.
0: Carfax 26, correction, is going to be valid, adult, instruction permit.
1: Copy that,
0: clear,
1: valid, adult, instruction permit, thank you. What's that, dude?
0: Carver
1: 22. You said if you're 295, can you attach a case and send the information over to 550?
0: I copy, 1025.
1: Carver 22. Can you send me over to 550, starting miles 23174?
0: Carver 22, 1226.

0: 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Still with a black pickup truck, no plate.
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I'm okay. Per 503, 1232. 503, did you get anything back on those clearances?

0: ran your first person, Warner, first a page, comes back, valid out of Nebraska, and Dick, correction, criminal record out of Nebraska. She did have a Colorado ID, physical showing, 5'7", 158, black over green, otherwise all in top regular, colorful video out of Colorado.
1: What's
0: your name? 539.
1: Both units will be clear from here. I'll be en route to 513.
0: 539,
1: 1233. Highway 16 traffic.
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0: 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You're on 22, Delta 35.
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1: 526, I copy the call pending, I'll be in route.
0: 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CSP has nobody in the area and they got 2 hour delay.
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1: 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Did you copy direct?
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0: 14, this is Monique Momaker, 74I-76 eastbound. Just had your state patrol called back advising the port of entry, advise the debris is now in the fog lane. It appears a vehicle may have hit it. There are no vehicles pulled over, so I don't know if there's any damage. Does say that there's still a hazard at 1256.
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1: 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What was the separate call?
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County units in the Hill Rose area, 7 copy of Volo on aggressive driver. Mama for 92, I 76 eastbound on 02. County units, Hill Rose area, Mama for 92, I 76 eastbound, just passing 95. For a black Peterbilt, pulling an open top trailer, possibly a grain hauler. Traveling at speeds of about 85 miles an hour. RP went to pass other vehicles and the Peterbilt cut him off and brake checked him. The Peterbilt is about a quarter mile ahead of the RP. He does still have visual, is willing to sign a complaint. And now passing mile marker 95, I-76 eastbound, 1317.

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0: 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Can I get another clearance on Avenue Nevada?
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0: Perfect, 26. Rear van comes back to a unknown license plate. Expiration 415 and 26. On a Bearcat. Mary Frank George. 1985. Trailer four wheel. Registered to John Kenneth Olson. Out of Nevada.
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1: I copy. Can you just send in the last three of your plate?
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0: 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Morgan County Ambulance Service, be advised, San Elizabeth will be on CT divert for about an hour. And San Elizabeth will be on CT divert for at least an hour at 1344.
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1: 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Go ahead.
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1: 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And there's going to be a child custody exchange.
0: 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Can I get that one more time?
1: Hey, firm. 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
0: 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No visible plates.
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1: 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Carfighter 1 and 2. Carfighter 1, your party lasted 2 minutes for Sid and comes back criminal record out of Colorado.
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0: What's up to the driver?
1: Question
0: 2. 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Let me hold a white sedan and call out a place. Boy Dave Ocean, Robert 99.
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0: 258.
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1: Okay, I know 286 is stacked. Show me on the Meeker Railroad one. I'm in the area.
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2: There, if you come down, we're in the alley. 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
1: Copy.
0: 244-258. Go ahead. 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This is her home, so she's good.
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0: 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Is it open again?

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1: 235, Colorado, Adam, Queen, Mary, Paul, 81. And break, I've got a second when you're ready.
0: Departure 35, I copy your first plate, Adam, Queen, Mary, Paul, 81, sounds back clear. Expiration 1126, only red, 2013 Honda, Accord, sedan, 2A Michael, and Maria Gutierrez at 15471 Highway 144 in Fort Morgan. Go ahead for a second.
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0: Car 275, I copy your second plate, Charles, Paul, Mary, Tom, 22. Comes back clear, expiration 427 on a white 2014 Kia Soul, hatchback to a Banderas Goodness at 213 West 8th Avenue in Fort Morgan.
1: Was that Gutierrez? I'm sorry, didn't copy all that.

0: car 235, your plate, Charles Paul Mary Tom 22, comes back clear. Expiration of 427 on a white 2014 Kia Soul hatchback to the Banderas, Rita Godines at 213 West 8th Avenue, Fort Morgan.
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1: I'm okay, it'll be clear to the border.
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0: For 122 at BSW Park for a welfare check, I have a report of a 20-year-old black female verbally yelling and threatening another female. The 20-year-old female is wearing all black with red shorts, has a bandana. So they're possibly yelling at a 13 to 14-year-old white female with a blue shirt, pink shorts. RP stated it looked like they were going to physically fight. They have separated at this time. Black female went to the bench. Child is on the swings. Unknown drugs, alcohol, weapons. 400 South Clayton.
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0: and the ambulance for prior copy information. All units be advised. CT, Persian St. Elizabeth is off CT divert. Again, St. Elizabeth is off CT divert.
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0: I just did the contact RV. I'm not able to get on the phone.
1: I copy. The RV is going to be over by the basketball court, wearing a gray shirt, blue, dark blue velvet pants, and a sun hat. Car 122, just copy.
0: Hey, firm, I copy.
1: 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For 258, status.
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0: Follow little J. Date of birth, 916 of 94, physical showing 57, 190, brown over brown. Holding a limited out of Deborah Marshall's office on failure to appear with a bond of 100. Day of 99 is 9-5 of 2017. Again, this is limited out of Denver. Otherwise, he's valid. Got railer. Eligible for deal.
1: Copy. You can't pick over.
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0: Preview two-part last. First part, Flores, spelling Frank Lincoln Ocean, Robert Edward Sam. Second part, Rodriguez, spelling Robert Ocean David, Robert Ida, George Union Edward Zebra. First, spelling Young Adam Sam, Mary Ida Nora. Date of birth will be 12-26 of 92. Should be holding Colorado. 17-144-2025.
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0: That's how you enter George Young. Charles 01 comes back clear. Showing expiration 11 of 26. Army Green 1997. 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
0: Correct, 221, 1608. 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She is conscious and breathing, victim of a fall, requesting non-emergent transport. 2200 Edison, South Platte Health and Rehab, room number 39A is in Adam, 1608.
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Associated RV plate is going to be David Boy Zebra, Henry 96. I copy. Can you just confirm which campground? Going to be in the Sandpiper campground. I copy. Just tell you.

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0: 1332.
1: Can you clear two parties both out of Colorado? First, you're going to be a two-part last name, Sharavia Armenta. Sam Adam Robert, Adam Boy, Ida Adam. Adam Robert, Mary Edward, Nora Tom Adam. First name, Lizeth. Lincoln Ida Zebra Edward Tom Henry. Date of birth, 04-17-1989. Let me know when you're ready for the second.
0: Hello, a second.
1: Another two-part last name, Victor Ida, Lincoln Lincoln, Adam Lincoln, Ocean Boy, Ocean Sam, Lincoln Ocean, Paul Edward Zebra, first name Gerardo, George Edward Robert Adam Robert David Ocean, date of birth 07-16-1988.
0: Hi, copy. 1527.

0: 8 in the 100 block of Southwest. Sorry, driving complaint. I was heading southbound. White Chevy Equinox, David Robert Adam, Adam 39. Had a baby that appeared to be about a year old or younger that is not in a car seat and is also in the front seat. Did turn into Legion Field. RP is willing to sign. We'll be at a separate address. We'll be able to contact by phone as well. Currently at Legion Field. David Robert Adam, Adam 39 for a white Chevy Equinox.
1: Copy.
0: 1652.

0: 258,
1: is that for me?
0: That's negative. I was trying to contact 1332. Can you go ahead? Your party, last of Villalobos Lopez, correction, last of Villalobos Lopez versus Gerardo, comes back valid interlock, adult interlock license, not eligible, video. Copy. I copy, 1633.

0: 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Be in the far block of West Platte with Edward E. and Adam, INS 65, on a silver Chevy pickup truck.
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0: 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Can you run that David Robert Adam 39, please? Just attached to the call.
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0: Car 256. 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Car 258, that plate, David Robert Adam Adam 39. Pens back clear, expiration of 1 of 27 on your white 2020 Chevy Equinox utility passenger to Nikisha Justice at
1: 258, show me how that vehicle will leave the park.
0: I copy.

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1: I copy. Turn green.
2: Can you please change the activity code to follow up for my call? Can you attach case number 675?
1: I have the intention for you. Harsh 21 says.
2: Oh, okay.
1: I copy, 15-41.

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0: 27, 29, when you're ready.
1: 9.41, status. Go ahead.
0: Squeeze, two-part last name. First part's going to be Adam Young, Adam Lincoln, Adam. Second part's going to be Boy, Ocean, Nora, Ida, Lincoln, Lincoln, Adam. First of Sam, Ida, Nora, Tom, Young, Adam. Date of birth's going to be 10-13 of 2006, holding Colorado driver's license 17291-4951.
1: I copy. Anything further?

0: Hello, 22.
1: I attempted to contact this male party. He did not answer the phone, and be advised, he does not have a civil standby based on their protection order.
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1: 334.
0: Car 334, reference your call. RP's gonna be in the alley, wearing a black Puma hoodie, blue and black Nike shoes and black pants. He is about 10 years old. Correction, is 10 years old. Does state that his father has a 44 Magnum and access to 322s.
1: Okay.
0: 1652.

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0: I have a 1653.
1: 249 traffic.
0: For 249. South Lake in Burlington, Edward George Robert, 013, should be Gold Honda Accord.
1: Crew 249, 1653.

0: 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Echo 244, I've assigned you driving complaint. My RP did lose sight of this. I'm not sure if this was going to be one and the same as 249's traffic or not.
1: Yep. All right, copy. I'm headed over to 249 to see if it's matching the description.
0: Echo 244, copy. 1686.
2: Joshua, John, Ocean, Sam, Henry, Union, Adam. Middle initial of P as in Paul, 1225-81, break for OLM.
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0: Car different on your party, left with Dean, first with Joshua. 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

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Her 249 status. Her 249, I copy zone 234.

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1: So 244 and myself out with two individuals possibly from this bike theft on corner of Hello, Still Green Face.
0: Just confirm the corner of what?

0: Kurt, if I may just confirm the corner of what?
1: 17 Railroad.
0: I copy 1707.

0: 7:30 Grant for a disturbance. We have a party on the line that's in Michigan, so that they received a call, or while they were on the phone with Sean Guerrero, said that he was been getting hit by his girlfriend, Brandy Farson, while they were on the phone. This was about 10 minutes ago. They're having an argument over him taking belongings, was trying to leave the house. RP was not sure of the address, thought the address was 730 East Grant.
1: Building around. Is there any previous calls from that address with those names attached?
0: I copy, standby one. We'll double check.

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1: Copy. I'm in row.
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1: 221.
0: Per 221, just be advised, there is a history of a disturbance between those two at this address from the 2nd.
1: Copy.
0: Per 221, 17-13.

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1: Zebra, car 258 111 Dahlia Street. Car 258, just confirming, are you clear?
0: I'm clear, go ahead.
1: Car 258, your party lost a raw, first of Byron, middle of Dale. That's a question. Date of birth 5/8/93. Food was showing 5/11/165. Brown over Hazel. Holding a need confirmed out of Warren County Sheriff's Office. On failure to comply.
2: I'll go ahead and let you go.
1: With a 20,000 bond. Date of 99 is 5/8/26. Again, this is a 99 out of Warren County Sheriff's Office. Second 99 is... Second is Scoopy Fetus on your party on failure to comply on a $15,000 bond on day of birth. Person date of warrant is 5/8/26. Out of Warren County Sheriff's Office.
3: Oh, yeah, it's clear law one for Fort Morgan PD at 1717.
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0: What's the warrant for?
1: Car 244, both 99s are going to be for failure to comply. One is going to be a zebra. The other one's going to be an Adam out of the Warren County Sheriff's Office.
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1: 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All units be advised, lot 1 is back open. Resume normal traffic on lot 1, 1721.
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1: Clinton Party, I'm boarding runway 5-6.
0: I copy. Sunshine 2. It's going to be failure to comply on both.
1: Copy. Pull me, Chase.
0: I copy. Do you want it aired?
1: No, thanks.
0: I copy. Send me right to.
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0: 4249, I copy 1723.

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I copy 725. I copy 1725.

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0: Per 122 at Hospital Correction Harvard in Edison, for a welfare check on three Hispanic juveniles under the age of 10 playing in the irrigation ditch, and the water's moving fast. Harvard and Edison.
1: Okay.
0: Per 122, 1729.

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0: 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Mm-hmm.
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0: We last of Frank Adam Robert, Sam Ocean Nora, first of Boy Robert Adam David Edward Edward. Date of birth is going to be 3/12/1999. 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
1: 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Just confirming, are you off the call altogether or still on it?
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0: I'll be at 415 Gateway Avenue. Charles X-Ray Robert, Queen 05. It's going to be a silver Toyota Camry. 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
1: Kirk 251, I copy. And 229 is on traffic. 415 Gateway, states it's with an associated.
2: I copy.
1: Will you be able to cover?
0: 249, I can cover. I'm going to go ahead and climb your USA Victor.
1: Kirk 249, I copy. Kirk 251, did you copy direct?
2: Paper.
1: Kirk 251, 1739.
3: Watch out, I'm climbing here. The Davis.
1: 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Current 22, I copy 1740.

0: First unit is 311 Carson, apartment 101 for disturbance or assault in progress. Have a party scene that there's a female party that is assaulting another woman in the front. We're trying to gather further. 311 Carson, apartment 101. Carson, we have here.
1: Camaro.
0: Camaro 22, I copy break 515, just on cover.
1: 515, I'll be en route, as well as 541.

0: 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Crew 221, 1750. Crew 229, 249 status.
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0: 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I copy 1751.
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1: 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I'm okay.
0: Perfect. 41, I copy. And 221, I copy. 1756.
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1: 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Was one male juvenile, 1085.
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0: Approximately 40 to 50 year old female cautious breathing.
1: Okay. Just confirming a 700 unit for a 50 year old female or male cautious breathing? Female and chief complaint. Perfect, everyone, just confirming. Yeah. Kerr 541, there's background, just confirming, just to be checked out.

0: Crew 541, just to confirm, they want checked out. You have background.
1: How do you hate this?
0: 1801.

Detective, Silbrush Area, 311 Carson, apartment number 101, law enforcement on scene, requesting a 700 unit for a 50-year-old female conscious breathing, wanting checked out, possible victim of assault, 311 Carson, apartment 101. Go to channels Marty Mac, 1802. Car 258 on 2. I got 1802.